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Books are my best company. 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

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The evening breeze

it. From Natchez to Mobile, from Memphis to St. Joe, wherever the four winds blow. I've been in some big towns, and I've heard me some big talk. 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

Trinity Mountains, just you and I. Where the bluebirds sing by the champagne springs, we'll kiss the blues goodbye. 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

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TV is the thing this year, this year. TV is the thing this year. Radio was great, now it's out of date. TV is the thing this year. Last night I was watching old Tom Mix. My TV broke, I was in a fix. I got on the phone, called my man, said, get here, Daddy, as fast as you can. TV is the thing this year. Oh, TV is the thing this year. Radio was great, but now it's out of date. And TV is the thing this year. Now he turned my dial to channel one. I knew that this was gonna be fun. He turned my dial to channel two. That station thrilled me through and through. He moved one notch to channel three. I said, how I love what you're doing to me. He said, wait a minute, let's try channel four.

0: this year. The way he eased into Channel 5, that man must have had fluid drive. He moved once more to Channel 6, then he opened up his bag of tricks. On Channel 7, the show was late, but we got our kicks. On Channel 8, he turned my dial to Channel 9, said, baby, your set is fine. He moved on up to Channel 10, then we started all over again. He finally hit Channel 11, I cried, mama, he treats your daughter good. TV is the thing this year. Yes, radio was great, but now it's out of date. TV is the thing this year. Baby, my TV set will need fixing just about this time every night.
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1: Universal.
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1: Oh, you're killing me, baby.
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2: Sue it, sue it.
0: Come on, good looking. Tell me, won't you please be mine?
1: Oh, I'll think about it.
0: Are you young?
2: 21.
0: Are you old? Does your money fall? 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
1: Hey,
0: good looking.
1: What you want, sugar?
0: Tell me, when did you come to town?
1: This morning.
0: Looky here, Daddy. Good looking. 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
1: I will.

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1: What about it, Daddy? You like it?
2: Looking.
0: But I want you to wear it, Mama. I mean, take it out the box. Are you young?
1: Yeah.
0: Are you single?
1: Oh, yes.
0: I see you a little.

0: by your clothes. Hey, good looking, 'cause you got such a cute little nose.
1: Are you young?
0: 21.
1: Just right.
0: Thanks, baby.
1: And you told me you were single.
0: I said I will be all day.
1: What I want to know is, does your money fold? Or does it jingle?
0: Well, we'll find out.

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Some intimate friends came to greet my baby. And I was busy as a bee around the hive. I took a look at the clock, then tickety-tock, my baby was about to arrive. There were flowers on the table, something extra special on ice. I was glad that I was able to have everything nice, including chicken and rice. Had everything all set, and then we waited for my baby. I was delighted and excited as could be.

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Were we on the Nile? 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

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The evening breeze

Texas to Mobile, from Memphis to St. Joe, wherever the four winds blow. I've been in some big towns and I've heard me some big talk, but there is one thing I know: a man is a two-faced, a worrisome thing to leave you to sing the blues in the night.

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